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0: Yeah.
3: Armole, Junior, Mole, Junior, Yagamoma Puto. Another leggy, Jambile Borda, Gimo Kilometer 4.
0: 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Man of the match.
4: Man of the match.
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0: Eight other. Yeah, level. Okay, right. Charlie Chen, Tobela FM. 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
4: Oh, na look at Papa.
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4: Man of the match.
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4: Kumukawa, why do you always show it to Robom, man of the match?
0: Ah, can they tell you, man, what Radimamo, Radimamo, Radimamo,
4: Radimamo, man of the match?
0: La, yeah, yes, I need. 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
3: You know, God is still working miracles. Because he blessed the soul of a little boy in church a short while ago. As a preacher read the scriptures of how God can save and heal, he began to feel the spirit and the presence of God in his little soul. He couldn't explain what was happening to him. And all he knew that it was something warm and something wonderful. And after service, he walked up and gave the preacher his hand. And told him, through your message, my soul was really blessed today. Now later when he got home, still feeling good from the service, he told his mother, he said, Mother, I'm so hungry right now. She said, Son, come into the kitchen and I'll fix you a sandwich. She reached in the cabinet and took out the peanut butter and jelly.
2: You really
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3: 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The arrest was effected on Wednesday 3rd June 2026 following an intensive investigation by the detectives. 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
4: 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This is precautionary to make sure that our residents are safe, as we do not want any loss of life. It is critical that residents evacuate immediately from low-lying areas along the Gumtoos River.
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1: Some good news for travellers is that we're continuing to see relief in the jet fuel market. When jet fuel prices surged earlier this year following the breakout of the conflict in the Middle East, we introduced a dynamic fuel surcharge, which we committed to reviewing every week. It's been coming down slowly as fuel availability has improved and prices have eased, and this week we were able to reduce that surcharge significantly, with customers now paying about 40% less than what they were when it peaked in late March. Market conditions do, however, remain quite volatile, and while we're pleased to be able to pass these savings directly on to consumers, will continue to adjust the surcharge as conditions change.
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2: The files, including emails and presentations, show concerns were raised inside Shell as early as 2008 about the risks of continuing to pump millions of barrels of oil through a pipeline that runs near the riverine community of Bile. While sections of Shell's infrastructure suffered failures, it was also repeatedly targeted by militants and thieves, which Shell say caused the oil spills.
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4: 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It is a matter of public importance. It is a matter of our constitutional democracy, and we don't make light of matters of that nature.
3: Banz o keteka sephetho sa gorotsheko bjalo ka phenyo go NFP.
5: Comrade Mbalishinga is still expelled from the organization. We are waiting for the speaker to finalize the processes of publishing the NFP's list, waiting for 10 days for public comments and the member concerned to be sworn in. The matter has been adjourned sine die, so the NFP is the winner, the truth is the winner.
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6: 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puts it out there that nobody will be sworn in the legislature as I have just said that the seat of the NFP is still occupied by the honorable CM Shinga, who is the MEC responsible for social 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
7: It's a struggle for all women of South Africa that our foremothers have fought for political space for all women. So we're here in my own personal capacity, but also as a member of the ANC, to say that the struggle of women must continue.
8: We know that the constitution of the NFP was not properly followed. He Prentjago, that needs to charge you. It's not the president, it's not anyone.
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7: You say you took the decision not to cordon off and close the depot. Would I be correct to conclude that you took that decision as what the crime scene commander, as the
14: yes,
7: most senior person? Are you responsible for the scene? On what basis did you take that decision?
14: As the senior officer on the scene, Commissioner, any of these executive or decisions that are made with regards to a crime scene and the handling thereof would have fell squarely on my shoulders.
13: Gape go tsholetse gore Jacob o be a le matsatsing a maikhutso ge go hwetjwa dokobatsitseo. 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
7: So it's not so much the quantity.
14: Not the quantity, it's the seizure, the type of seizure that we had done. I have done clan labs and the like, but this was the largest seizure of cocaine per se that I had done.
13: Nakonya ga hlajwa ka dipotsiso Jacob wa gete sephetho sa gagwe sa go se tswalele lefelo la bosenyi le gora. 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
15: I have serious difficulties with that response. Reason is you have given a number of reasons why you considered it not to conduce to a proper operation for you to work where the container was. You've given a number of reasons, and those reasons have nothing to do with the one reason that you do give in your statement.
13: Bohlatse bja Jacob bo be bo thulana magammalwa peleng o file bohlatse bja gore bahlankedi le ba mollwane ba be ba le lefelong la tiragalo ya bosenyi morago o boletse gore ba be ba se gona.
14: When I looked at the statements preparing for the commission, I saw that the border police guys did not in their statement state that they saw the breaking of the seal. So to them, so I think when I put it here, I just wrote from my memory thinking they were, but when I did go through the inquiry again, I noted that none of those two members mentioned that they witnessed the breaking of the seal.
13: Jacob go letetse gore a boele pele ga komišene ya matlanka ka Labone. 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
17: Oh, actually what happened, it was that my uncle and Mr. Eric Shikombo, they were having some business transactions. And then instead of Mr. Eric Shikongo to pay directly to my uncle. He paid it into my account while I'm waiting for my uncle to come to me and say that what am I going to do with the money.
18: All right. What was it for?
17: The money was to buy the excavator.
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18: These are people that I've known. These are not strangers to me, where they go. And prior to 2020, Andy Popinavo on a daily basis, where they go.
17: Just like as I have said to the investigating officer, I said to him that prior to the break-in of the Palapala, myself and the accused number two, accused number three, we have known each other way back. And then we used to communicate most of the time in a daily basis. It's not that our communication was for us to plan or to talk about the breaking of Palapala.
16: Efela botshotshisi boganeditse bohlatse bja David. 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
18: The first dealership I told John Pedro, I have a good relationship there since I bought. Prior to 2020, I bought about two cars. First one is it's a Polo that I bought for my baby mama. The other one is a car that I sourced for someone in Namibia. So in my mind, I was like, let me take him, let me speak to, take him to this particular dealership since I have a good relationship with the sales person there.
16: Go letetse gore David o tla tswela pele go gadikwa ka dipotšišo ge tsheko e thomološa pego ka ra ditaba a bafane monyae nna ke Maloshwane banyana wa letswalotlhokwa la tsela.
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2: 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The arrest was effected on Wednesday, 3 June 2026, following an intensive investigation by the detectives. The suspect is expected to appear before the Roodepoort Magistrate Court on Friday, 5 June 2026. Police investigations into the matter are continuing.
0: President Cyril Ramaphosa yo go amogela President ya Kenya William Ruto ka Union Buildings ke Pretoria le gono. 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
3: 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President Ramaphosa is the AU champion on infrastructure. President Ruto is the AU champion on institutional reform. We would want to suggest that this state visit will, of course, deepen the working relationship between the two presidents.
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4: Some good news for travelers is that we're continuing to see relief in the jet fuel market. When

0: Fuel prices surged earlier this year following the breakout of the conflict in the Middle East. We introduced a dynamic fuel surcharge, which we committed to reviewing every week. It's been coming down slowly as fuel availability has improved and prices have eased. And this week we were able to reduce that surcharge significantly, with customers now paying about 40% less than what they were when it peaked in late March. Market conditions do, however, remain quite volatile. And while we're pleased to be able to pass these savings directly onto consumers, we'll continue to adjust the surcharge as conditions change.
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1: 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This is after they've considered the interim report that was presented to them. The decision to withdraw the suspension letter is based on verified version of Advocate Ntaba relating to his safety and by the Office of Ethics and Integrity's view that Advocate Ntaba has cooperated with them and that there is no likelihood that he will interfere with the outstanding investigation. The National Director of Public Prosecution, Advocate Mutimi, said, "I've appealed OAE to consider including recommendation in the final report regarding measures to put in place to further improve processes regarding provision of security to prosecutors and other staff."
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2: 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Durban Serious Organized Crime Investigation Unit member Colonel Gavin Jacob has denied any involvement in the disappearance of the cocaine, which had an estimated street value of 200 million rand. 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He testified that he passed a polygraph test, which he believes effectively exonerated him from any involvement in the cocaine theft. 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
3: The accused have been in custody since their arrest in February. They are mostly family members and relatives. They are suspected to be part of a gang allegedly led by former police Rachel Kutumela, her daughter and sister. The accused are facing several charges including murder and fraud. The investigating officer, Captain Keshima Wunda, is expected to continue on the stand opposing bail. In the previous sitting, Mawunda told the court that some of the accused were interfering with witnesses. Ruzan Chibase, SABC News, Polokwane.
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4: 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So it will be a very good opponent. And as you said, they played the playoffs against DRC. 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So it will be a very good opponent. And maybe this is something what we need just before that difficult opening game against Mexico.
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8: I'm going to go to the house. I'm going to go to the house. I'm going to go to the house. I'm going to go to the house. I'm going to go to the house. I'm going to go to the house. I'm going to go to the house. I'm going to go to the house. I'm going to go to the house. I'm going to go to the house. I'm going to go to the house. I'm going to go to the house. I'm going to go to the house. I'm going to go to the house. I'm going to go to the house. I'm going to go to the house. I'm going to go to the house. I'm going to go to the house. I'm going to go to the house. I'm going to go to the house. I'm going to go to the house. I'm going to go to the house. I'm going to go to the house. I'm going to go to the house. I'm going to go to the house. I'm going to go to the house. I'm going to go to the house. I'm going to go to the house. I'm going to go to the house. I'm going to go to the house. I'm going to go to the house. I'm going to go to the house. I'm going to go to the house. I'm going to go to the house. I'm going to go to the house. I'm going to go to the house. I'm going to go to the house. I'm going to go to the

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2: 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People must

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1: 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This is after they've considered the interim report that was presented to them. The decision to withdraw the suspension letter is based on verified version of Advocate Ntaba relating to his safety and by the Office of Ethics and Integrity's view that Advocate Ntaba has cooperated with them and that there is no likelihood that he will interfere with outstanding investigation. The National Director of Public Prosecution, Advocate Mutimi, said, I've appealed OAE to consider including recommendation in the final report regarding measures to put in place to further improve processes regarding provision of security to prosecutors and other staff.
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2: The difficulty with that is that if you look at your entry, at this point all you knew that it was 27 kilograms,
3: yes.
2: Just one bag. So it was not something that was so significant that you needed to break away from your leave and be the one who attends. Even a junior officer or somebody in your team who is capable of attending a bust of 27 kilograms could have done that. We subsequently learned that it was more, but
3: yes.
2: At the time when you took the decision, you yes. were told that it's 27 kilograms.
0: Morwalo o thibetšwego ke wa dikilogramo tše 514 wa dikobatši tša mohuta wa cocaine ka Isiphingo. 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Re file mmekwa wa bega.
4: Mogotsi will know whether he will be granted bail or not when his case resumes this morning. The verification of his residential address was once again the bone of contention during the state and defense heads of argument last week. The state is still opposing Mogotsi's bail while he maintains his innocence, arguing that the state's case is weak. Mogotsi's lawyers submitted that he can only afford 10,000 rand for bail, while the state contended that if he's granted bail, it should be to the amount of 100,000 rand. Refilwe Mekwa, SABC News, Johannesburg.
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2: Violence is not activism. Intimidation is not community protection. Criminal conduct remains criminal conduct, regardless of the cause in whose name it is committed. South Africans have very right to raise concern regarding crime, illegal immigration, and service delivery challenges. Government recognizes these concerns and continue to address them through lawful and coordinated interventions. However, legitimate consent can never become a license for lawlessness.
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1: 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So to them, so I think when I put it here, I just wrote from my memory thinking they were, but when I did go through the inquiry again, I noted that none of them mentioned, none of those two members mentioned that they witnessed the breaking of the seal.
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2: Mogotsi will know whether he will be granted bail or not when his case resumes this morning. The verification of his residential address was once again the bone of contention during the state and defense heads of argument last week. The state is still opposing Mogotsi's bail while he maintains his innocence, arguing that the state's case is weak. Mogotsi's lawyers submitted that he can only afford 10,000 rand for bail, while the state contended that if he's granted bail, it should be to the amount of 100,000 rand. Refilwe Mekwa, SABC News, Johannesburg.
0: Tone merero dinaga tša ka ntle America Marco Rubio o re go na le kotsi ya kgonthe ya tlhatlhogo e nngwe ya ntwa ya magareng ga Russia le Ukraine fa Ukraine e kgonne go tlhasela ka bogare ga lebo ya Russia. 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
3: It's been a difficult role to play because, frankly, we're not an impartial mediator. We sanction Russia, and we are providing and have sold weapons through the Pearl Program, which has remained unimpeded, to the Ukrainians. Unfortunately, those talks have stalled in recent months for a variety of reasons. The Ukrainians have actually made some battlefield gains in the last month. The Russians are losing 5,000, not injured, dying, according to the Department of War. It is one of the first conflicts ever in which the death rate is higher than the casualty rate on the Russian side.
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1: The death of the teenager we are talking about comes in a time when people are up in arms against illegal foreigners. Then someone intentionally starts with misinformation to go with their friends. The use of social media can be done by anyone, but there are people who have been trained to do so. When it's done by another person, it can be dangerous, and people tend to take advantage of social media monetization.
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2: violence is not activism. Intimidation is not community protection. Criminal conduct remains criminal conduct, regardless of the cause in whose name it is committed. South Africans have very right to raise concern regarding crime, illegal immigration, and service delivery challenges. Government recognizes these concerns and continue to address them through lawful and coordinated interventions. However, legitimate concern can never become a license for lawlessness.
0: President Cyril Ramaphosa wa mogela President ya Kenya William Ruto ka Union Buildings ka Pretoria. 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
3: Generally when South Africa decided to vote against Raila Odinga at the AU, Kenya was quite uncomfortable about it. But I'm also quite concerned because of, you know, they are taken foreign nationals. And the idea that we all know that Kenya is very close to Israel, I'm worried that you may find the invincible hand of Israel in terms of these issues. You would also recall that Ramaphosa was invited to attend the G7 in France and subsequently disinvited by President Macron. And in his place, President Ruto has been invited. And we know that has been the pressure that came from the United States on France. Maybe some of these issues is to try to patch those relations.
0: Tabagolo re batho ba go ka ba magolopedi masumenne ba tlhakudushitswe ka magaeng a bona go ya mafelong a bodulo a nakwana. 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
5: 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The center di re heat for 75 degrees Celsius or higher.
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2: 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Actually, it's a very big jam or a kimo therapy that one angry. 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But when she was about the same, but the jacimo. And only the CD for Kandiago for Scarborough 10 over 5. 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
2: 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But now due to seeing that the rain again came and their houses now have overflowed, so they are here now today since yesterday. And we are expecting more because in our groups or subgroups there have been others indicating since I've circulated the message that each and everyone that has been for the place, the hall is open and this is the community room.
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2: 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All three addresses, they don't correspond. The applicant failed to prove before this court that he has a proper address. The court cannot accept the applicant version that it is an error by the landlord to write a wrong address as house number 4454 in the lease agreement.
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3: What will stand out for us in these relations is to continue on the issue of economic integration between the two countries. We believe it can grow on both sides and at a reciprocal level, because now it stands at 11 billion, but we want it to go further than that, because when it goes further, it creates an economic opportunity for growth. It also creates jobs, but it also creates issues of skills exchange and issues of integration between the two countries, but also people to people, understanding the positive nature and the lives of the Kenyan people.
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4: Outside the normal bilateral issues, there will be issues of international relations. There's been a meeting that was held by France in Kenya, the French, and the African leaders. So those issues will form part of the discussion. Kenya has never attended the G7. It will be the first time. So they will need to get some advice from South Africa. There's a convergence when it comes to trying to resolve the conflict in the DRC. So I'm definitely sure they will share some of the issues. Not the least also, what has been going on in the country around foreign nationals. I think Ruto will raise that with Ramaphosa, no doubt about it.
1: Masepala wa Selete wa Garden Route o re go begilwe kgerego ya mabu le

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2: 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He was phoned in my presence. He said he's coming. He never came. He never showed up on ship. 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
3: There are three different addresses provided by the applicant. All three addresses, they don't correspond. The applicant failed to prove before this court that he has a proper address. The court cannot accept the applicant version that it is an error by the landlord to write a wrong address as house number 4454 in the lease agreement.
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4: 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We look at your diary, we see an instruction to release. I expect that there must be an instruction to record, and I would be concerned that it will appear in a statement, not in a diary.
5: Yes. 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
2: South Africa and Kenya share a commitment to multilateralism and peaceful resolution of disputes. We stand for a rules-based international order applied fairly and universally and consistently. South Africa and Kenya continue to play important roles in seeking solutions to conflicts in our respective regions and on our continent. And together, our countries have stood firm for dialogue, for reconciliation, and an African-led process to resolve disputes.
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3: Our loan book dates back from 1991 when the scheme operated as a tertiary education fund of South Africa. But the data that we had to work on dates back to 2010, where we are now working on these refunds. So we are going to contact them through our contact center for those that have overpaid. So the burden is on NSFAS to reach out to them, and then we will then give them mechanisms for them to be able to get the refunds.
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4: So that act, the opposite of the instruction to detain, is recorded. We look at your diary, we see an instruction to release. I expect that there must be an instruction to record, and I would be concerned that it will appear in a statement, not in a diary.
5: Yes. Commissioner, maybe I can say that Warrant Officer Mpangase was not as thorough as he should have been.
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2: 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We further wish to encourage members of the public to report any incidents of abuse of power, corruption and extortion involving law enforcement officials to their nearest police stations or to the provincial anti-corruption hotline.
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3: You simply made an assumption that there was no storage. You assumed that there was no storage. Am I correct? You assumed.
4: No, Chair.
3: You assumed because you never asked. It's as simple as all that. Did you ask?
4: Chair,
3: did you ask?
4: No, I did not ask.
3: So you assumed?
4: I knew it would become a problem in the future.
3: You assumed that they could not store the suspected container. Is that correct?
4: That's correct.
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5: South Africa and Kenya share a commitment to multilateralism and peaceful resolution of disputes. We stand for a rules-based international order applied fairly and universally and consistently. South Africa and Kenya continue to play important roles in seeking solutions to conflicts in our respective regions and on our continent. And together, our countries have stood firm for dialogue, for reconciliation, and an African-led process to resolve disputes.
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6: 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That was when he took advantage of the minor child and raped her. The matter was then reported to police, who then opened a case of rape for further investigation.
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1: Happy Thursday. Ke Gospel Thursday.
0: Thursday, yeah.
1: Ke
0: Thursday, yeah.
1: Ke Thursday, yeah. Tshabela FM, Thursday, yeah.
0: Go di papadi, re na le mang ge siena Constance Kony.
1: My cheaper.
0: My trust is in you, Constance.
1: Oh, yes.
0: My trust is in you, the producer. My trust is in you, when I'm telling you.
1: Even you, Skumbozo. Our trust is in you. No.
0: My trust is in you, whatever you are.
1: Oh, wow. 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
3: Remember well when we played in the 2010 World Cup, we had ample of friendly games building up towards the the World Cup. You know, tougher oppositions, sometimes not the strongest oppositions, but that's when we tested ourselves. It was unfortunate that we couldn't progress into the next stage, but I feel like the preparation was well enough, not to also again give excuses of our performance at that time. But I think Safa again should have done the same, you know. But you know, it's done. Not much time left for the boys to go out and represent us.
2: Ore gaba ya go raloka le Mexico, ba netefatse gore ga ba latlhelwe ke papadi, ba ka upya ba raloka maleka.
3: My motivation to them is that they must just go out there, give it their best. If they can win a game against Mexico, or even a draw against Mexico, I think that's the toughest opposition. If you can overcome them in that game, I think we stand a chance of progressing into the next round.
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6: It breaks my heart. 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

0: DJ Khaled, Vision Regross, about a God did. 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
2: 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So yes, in those cases, I would say it's although we haven't had luck, there is that possibility.
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1: They admitted 14% mortality rate last year is scandalously high. In leading overseas cardiac centers, mortality rates exceeding 2 to 3% would trigger an immediate formal inquiry. So here we have an admission, 14% mortality rate for heart surgery overseas. If it's like 2%, you know, there's an emergency investigation. And here, nobody seems to care. And I think that's what's most disturbing or most of all. But anyway, they give morbidity figures for heart patients. They're also very high, 22% last year and similar percentages in previous years.
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2: 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She pointed out that no person has the right to take the law into his own hands, regardless of the allegations against any individual. She further appealed to residents to refrain from acts of vigilantism and report criminal activities through lawful channels so that suspects can be apprehended and prosecuted in accordance with the law.
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4: yeah you know na yore
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4: 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But Camille, at least minimum 40 players, the potential national team. Provide all the compliance, their visa, their, all the sicknesses, so give me a office, but I can go fill the passport, passport on the expiry, the complier for the what the house, passport, Nerinka, the player at this passport, Agile Banana Banana Man. Rebaisa go mani moranti, Roma Fest Moranti. Balu for the passport, or Baba just said temporary the passport, depending on a loan and a quick move. Kapa Baba to the food. Every player at a national team must have a passport because it's really coach Luban. So Coach Helen is one of them. Halatama the whole country, Bapeti Bafana Bafana, Bapeti, Bapeti everywhere else. Unali, whatever, what is the compliance? So, Kim Abagasim, Sim Meruguai, Kim Meruguai, manager, co officer, directly involved with Bafana Bafana, senior national team, who write a story. All the players about comply with everything else. FIFA ever fulfill all the requirements. Sorry, for you to travel to whatever country, to reach to Mexico. Mexico, this is what they want.
0: Okay. 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
4: first time ke re ba it's not the first time we shall have this kind of discussion about fun of a fun.
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2: South Africa is not the only country that is facing the challenge of migration, and we want one to learn from how others have dealt with it and how they've dealt with the intricate problems that we are dealing with. South Africa has become an oasis of people who want to come here for a whole number of reasons. We need to be working with all other sister countries to see how best this challenge is resolved in the interests not only of South Africans, but in the interests of various other countries too, as well on our continent.
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5: We want the guys, you know, to go and perform out there and give it their best. But I think we should have done better as a nation. But other than that, I know everyone is fully behind the team. And, you know, my prayer also is that to the fans is that we be together as a nation. And, you know, I know there's banter in football. The league is finished. Congratulations to Pirates, Sundowns, Devon City for achieving the trophies this past season. But I think now it's about time that we be together, rally behind the boys and sort of give them the motivation that they need so that they can go and represent as well.
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2: 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The matter was postponed to 22 September for the state to disclose the docket to the accused.
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3: South Africa is not the only country that is facing the challenge of migration, and we want to learn from how others have dealt with it and how they've dealt with the intricate problems that we are dealing with. South Africa has become an oasis of people who want to come here for a whole number of reasons. We need to be working with all other sister countries to see how best this challenge is resolved in the interests not only of South Africans but in the interests of various other countries too, as well on our continent.
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4: So you're still on leave and you give instructions to an investigating officer. How is that? You're on leave. You have no record anywhere as you are on leave that indicates you are on duty and you are giving instructions such as this. This is a big instruction. As it happens in this commission, it has become a matter of controversy whether that happened, whether you spoke to Kuzwayo or not, and did she give you guidance. But you are on leave, so obviously it's not recorded as you being on duty, and here you are giving instructions.
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3: The commission remains committed to delivering elections that are free, fair, transparent and credible. This commitment is not based on convenience, preferences or political pressure. It is rooted in the Constitution of the Republic of South Africa, which is the supreme law of our country. The Commission itself is a creature of the Constitution. Section 190 of the Constitution assigns three clear responsibilities to the Electoral Commission.
1: Molokhutla petition wa pushetrishano le merero ya mago shika Limpopo Biskop Makamo uri batla khontisha gore ditishi ka moka tsa go vota dina le metse le motlhagase.
4: We are already working behind the scenes to ensure that our municipalities are ready to support the IEC. We are auditing our community halls, our schools facilities, all designated voting centers to guarantee that they have water, they have electricity, they are accessible, sanitation, even on the registration weekends and on election day as it is planned. We are working closely with law enforcement agencies to ensure that peace and stability prevail in every corner, our vibrant towns to our deepest rural villages.
1: Peroye re tlhamotse kere ditabo wa SABC a ba fane monyae ke Beatrice Tshilwane tlhokola tsela.

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2: There are three different addresses provided by the applicant. All three addresses, they don't correspond. The applicant failed to prove before this court that he has a proper address. The court cannot accept the applicant version that it is an error by the landlord to write a wrong address as house number 4454 in the lease agreement.
1: Go le bjalo ramolao wa Mogotsi o re batla ipobola kgatlhanong le sephetho sa kgorotsheko. 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
3: The only discrepancy it's only how this particular numbers follow each other. There's 3-4s, there's 1-5. It's something that one can actually make a mistake about. It was an honest mistake. One thing that we know for sure is that there is a pin location. And the magistrate, fully aware of this particular pin location, still was not satisfied with the address. So at this particular moment, we're not satisfied with the decision. So I believe we have done enough in actually ensuring that the address is correct. And it is the wife who actually gave us this particular address. And there was nothing more that we could have done. And this particular issue relating to the address. And we believe that that alone is not sufficient to actually deny payment.
1: Molato o šutišeditšwe letšatšing la 12 June mo go letetšwego tsebišo ya letšatši la tsheko. 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
7: 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And it's an academic hospital, which is why we're involving the university. More damning evidence of a cover-up at the hospital's cardiothoracic department has emerged in an official reply to my questions of the Gauteng legislature. We have attached the official reply.
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8: The few that are remaining who are, we are putting them under pressure when they are doing their best. They are doing the best. You know, we if you look at the, whether you go to Grotesquire, you go, specialists have gone to private sector.
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9: So to start it off, you would take 2 injections, which can either be given in the abdomen, in the stomach, or in the buttock. And you would also take 2 tablets on that same day. Then you'll get 2 tablets to take home with you, and the next day you take those 2 tablets. And then from the 3rd day, it's working, and you can be prevented. So it's important if someone does take lenacapavir that they come back for their 6-week injection. There's a little bit of leeway. They will need to come back between 24 and 28 weeks after their 1st injection.
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13: 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Given the seriousness of the allegations, the ANC will process the matter through its constitutional and disciplinary structures and consider appropriate precautionary measures in accordance with organizational prescripts.
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13: We are clear in terms of what we are expecting out of our own deployees. They've been given clear marching orders, and we have, as the ANC in the provincial office, reinforced our monitoring tool to ensure that we monitor the work that has been done, inclusive of ensuring that the war room in dealing with service delivery matters is enforced. Key to everything else is to ensure that we deal with issues relating to Auditor General and the portfolio committee that was here previously, highlighting very serious issues relating to maladministration in our municipalities.
12: Motlatsa modula stulo wa ANC mo Freestata Ketso Makume le ene o ikuetse go ma Afrika Borwa gore ba seke ba thusa mo dikgwetlhong tsa bofaladi ka go sireletsa baditšhaba ba ba senang makwalo a mosepele.
14: We really need a working collective to uproot all those things so that when we say these people are undocumented, even those who are owning the properties, the property owners, must also try and do their work now to say, are you documented to be here? To operate a tech shop in my house. So those questions, they will start to ensure that we help each other to move these people outside of the area, particularly when they are undocumented. Any individual who's not documented, we know that it's a criminal offense.
12: ANC ya re etla kopana gape ka mosupologo go buisana ka letlha le le maleba go tshwara kopano ya kgaolo ya mangaung ka mogelo Sekwi dikhantsa SABC Bloemfontein.
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2: 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Our default position is always to keep schools open and only close schools in exceptional circumstances on the advice of the Provincial Disaster Management Centre.
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3: 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The doctor did, however, confirm to us that it was poison because he was the one that operated on her in hospital. She last ate on Sunday night and then on Sunday morning, she woke up and ate chips because we were still preparing breakfast for her. 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
4: 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The matter was postponed to 22 September for the state to disclose the docket to the accused.
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5: The Commission remains committed to delivering elections that are free, fair, transparent, and credible. This commitment is not based on convenience, preferences, or political pressure. It is rooted in the Constitution of the Republic of South Africa, which is the supreme law of our country. The Commission itself is a creature of the Constitution. Section 190 of the Constitution assigns three clear responsibilities to the Electoral Commission.
1: Tabagolo e re masipala wa Kuga ka province ya Eastern Cape o ile ja ba o badulang go bapale noka ya Crowman go tloga mafelong a bona a bodulo ka ponyo ya lehlogo ya dinaga go di motseo di ka seangweng ke mafula motheletse ditabara ka se difetse a re kopaneng gape ka iri ya seswae go kwa tshedingwe

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3: 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Shian Kena Mutuaga is going to rev in Japan because he's a second dan. You can't rev in Japan only third dan, only second dan. Get the third dan upwards. 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Who's head? How many changes it must happen? That's why I'm always happy. I'm happy because I'm the first black man to rev in Japan. 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So go tloga fa we he stand that kana pa ka ba e referee ya Japan.
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2: 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This is a DA oversight success, but it cannot end here. The CEO and CFO must be suspended.
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3: The way we have so much dreams and opportunities and those divisions about our homes and the better future for everyone and for SA, it's much difficult just because when I could feel at the age that you are and the education that you have, just because by the time we're still growing up, getting to school each and every day, we're not playing, we're going to school seriously, but now we have got the chance to get there. We went to secondary school and that we did all well, but then now we are still sitting here.
1: Go sa le bjalo, mmušo o dumetše gore o bile le titelego go rarolleng bothata bja tlhokego ya mešomo, e fela o re ba swaragane le go lokiša seemo seo. 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
4: We want to give them an opportunity to make informed choices because we now have a situation where many in this village don't have a job. And so we've brought the private sector here, nearly a dozen companies. So those who are still unemployed, they must go and tell MTN, I'm unemployed, this is my degree, this is my diploma. Have you got a job for me? Who must I contact? When can I have an interview? So they also have to be proactive.
1: Bana ba go feta ba magolo a tshela ba tlhokofetše ka lebaka la bolwetse bja mooko ka Bangladesh e le go naga ye e gogang ka gara ka lebaka la go phulega ga bolwetse bjo tekano ya mengwaga ya go feta ye lesome. 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Raditaba wa BBC Azande Mushir wa hlalosa.
5: There are reports that some hospitals have been overwhelmed by cases, with no space for new patients. Desperate, some families have left their villages for city hospitals that may have more room and resources. The UN's Children's Agency has called the situation a perfect storm. Bangladesh has suffered deep political turmoil, with its authoritarian leader Sheikh Hasina ousted in 2024. Since then, UNICEF says there were delays in ordering vaccines under the interim government, an accusation former officials have denied. The agency has also said in the last 3 years, some children have missed routine jabs altogether.
1: Taba Khulere Democratic Alliance e re yamogetse magato wa mo president Cyril Ramaphosa go fa le kala la go ikgethela dinyakishisho SIU tumelelo ya go nyakishisha ditatofatso tsa taolo mpe ka gara 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
3: Hey,
5: what are you doing? You know, gaming, you cash advance on a galica, you are a dim, say you will come for the chair when I will choose. FNB, to share of it to the choice. When I need the piano, when you are a cash advance, welcome to Akahona will FNB, Kikaru FS Rank Bank Limited. More what it is, let me tell you, Kitan was a mula.
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2: 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This is a DA oversight success, but it cannot end here. 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
3: 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The matter was postponed to 22 September for the state to disclose the docket to the accused.
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4: South Africa is not the only country that is facing the challenge of migration, and we want to learn from how others have dealt with it and how they've dealt with the intricate problems that we are dealing with. South Africa has become an oasis of people who want to come here for a whole number of reasons. We need to be working with all other sister countries to see how best this challenge is resolved in the interests not only of South Africans, but in the interests of various other countries too, as well on our continent.
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5: 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The doctor did, however, confirm to us that it was poison because he was the one that operated on her in hospital. She last ate on Sunday night, and then on Sunday morning, she woke up and ate chips because we were still preparing breakfast for her. She didn't even get to eat that breakfast.
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1: 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I even see it on.
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1: 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We don't know what the youngest is. We don't know who is at that tournament. 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
3: man of the match
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8: Avance le men of the match. 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
8: I can't know why, man of the match. 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
0: On to Melamalai, Jamo, no more in your WhatsApp, or on to Melamalai, Jamo, no more in your WhatsApp. Matamway, Kirwan Orna, get our regular chicken, which Shaki Gorna. 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